0: without caring. 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
1: On the way in just a few minutes, Jason Aldean is going to be joining us. 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
0: So what is the story behind it? Jason Aldean's telling us coming up.

0: 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Time for the 411 with meteorologist Megan Mulford and Bay Country weather.
1: Lows dip down to about 72 tonight under partly cloudy skies. Winds out of the south, 5 to 10 miles an hour. Mainly clear skies tomorrow, 90. Partly cloudy tomorrow night. Slight chance of rain showers, 72. Slight chance of rain showers Friday and Saturday, 86. Friday, 84. Saturday. With your Bay Country weather, I'm meteorologist Megan Mulford. Right now, it's 77 degrees.
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1: The story behind the music. Behind the song with Robin Holly.
0: And Jason Aldean is joining us to go behind the scenes for Don't Tell On Me.
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3: Don't Tell On Me was a song that was written by a couple of my bandmates, John Morgan. John Edwards, I think, was on that one. And so, you know, they just sent me the demo. We were looking for songs for the album. And, you know, usually as I get songs that I like, I just kind of stick them in a Dropbox. And then eventually the things that stay in that box become the album. And this is one of those songs that, you know, for me, as soon as I heard it, this was going to be our first single off the album. Don't Tell Me is just one of those things to me. It's you know, when a guy's singing about being heartbroken, it can be like really sappy and whiny, or it can be, you know, something like this that's a little tougher and just has a little more attitude about it. And I just kind of, I don't know, I just fell in love with this song. I love the lyrics. I loved, you know, sonically, you know, how the song was. And so just became one of my favorites. And I knew pretty immediately that this was going to be a single, you know, one of the big singles from the

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1: Do you know the Lainey Wilson dance to Phone Keys Wallet?
0: I do not. I don't. I should, shouldn't I?
1: Well, if you wanted her to teach it to you, just head to our socials. 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
0: By the way, this is not the first time she's been trying to teach her band this. This has been ongoing. They still don't have it. So if I don't have it, I feel like I'm off the hook. You know what I mean? I'm in the band.
1: They needed some work. You can comment and let us know how you think they did.

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0: here with the Rob and Holly Show on Bay Country. On the way in just a few minutes, how much time are we going to have to spend on meal prep for when these kids are back in school? And some people have already started this.
1: I mean, we got to make this quicker. This is a lot. It's going to astonish you. And then you're going to reevaluate all of what you're doing this school year.

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1: Meal prep is a big thing when the kids are back in school. And apparently, I think we maybe shouldn't keep track of how much meal prep we actually do, because then it sounds overwhelming. The hours that we have to spend on this.
0: This is how I keep track of my finances. I don't do it. And then you don't get overwhelmed. This is what they're saying. Parents, you're spending, we, Rob, are spending 432 hours.

0: Hey there, we're the Rob and Holly Show on your home for today's country, Bay Country, 97.9. Hey, coming up in just a few minutes, Ella Langley is going to be joining us. And man, she has become one of the biggest artists in the world.
1: And there is a good reason for why she became the biggest artist in the world. She's going to tell us coming up.

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1: Lows dip down to about 72 tonight under partly cloudy skies. Winds out of the south, 5 to 10 miles an hour. Mainly clear skies tomorrow, 90. Partly cloudy tomorrow night. Slight chance of rain showers, 72. Slight chance of rain showers Friday and Saturday, 86. Friday, 84. Saturday. With your Bay Country weather, I'm meteorologist Megan Mulford. Right now, 75.
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1: So I forgot to tell you, one of the last times we saw Chris Stapleton in concert, it was funny. Me and my wife were walking up the stairs in the stadium. During one of the songs, yes, I know, we were missing one of the songs, but there was one lady.
0: Everybody misses a song at some point.
1: Yeah, you got to go to the bathroom.
0: You got to drink too many beers.
1: Got to get a drink.
0: Something happens, right? It's
1: so
0: fine.
1: Yeah, so this lady was she was pretty drunk, but she was acting like we were the only ones that were possibly leaving at that point. This woman was yelling at us. She's like, "You got to learn to hold it in. How could you leave during this song? Hold it. You got to hold it." I was like, "Take it easy, lady."
0: I love her spirit. I like that.
1: Little did she know that I already saw Chris Stapleton's roadshow. This was my second
0: time.
1: Stop
0: bragging. Still. Yes, settle down.

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1: So I think I finally got rid of what my son is calling Cardboard City.
0: Yeah.
1: When you make a cardboard boat, you need a lot of cardboard. So we saved it up and it was a giant pile. And my son started making things out of the boxes. He was like, this is Cardboard City. And this weekend, he got all of his friends to go to, quote, Cardboard City. And these kids for hours. I'm like, why do we even buy toys? A pile of cardboard. These kids were making armor. They made a bazillion different kinds of weapons. They made helmets. I gave them duct tape.
0: I've been saying this for years, man. We get all these toys and then the kids never play with them, and they'd rather just mess around with the empty box.
1: Get stuff off of Amazon, not for the kids, in boxes, okay? Give the kids the boxes. That's their new toy. It worked.
0: It's a way to do it.

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1: Does insurance cover Ozempic and Wegovy? Is that a thing?
2: Yeah, if you need it, I think.
1: Yeah, I don't know.
2: I think like Ozempic is for if you're diabetic and if you need it for diabetes, insurance does cover it.
1: But if you just want to lose weight, I think a lot of people probably have to spend a lot of money on it, right?
2: Yeah, if you're just like, I think I'll go on a GLP-1. Like, yes, I think you have to spend the money.
1: Well, there's an employer that may pay for it.
2: What?
1: Yeah. We'll tell you which company that you should be working for if you want to get free weight loss drugs.

0: Megan's got your forecast every hour with Bay Country Weather.
1: Lows dip down to about 72. Tonight, under partly cloudy skies, winds out of the south, 5 to 10 miles an hour. Mainly clear skies tomorrow, 90. Partly cloudy tomorrow night, slight chance of rain showers, 72. Slight chance of rain showers Friday and Saturday, 86 Friday, 84 Saturday. With your Bay Country weather, I'm meteorologist Megan Mulford. Currently, it's 73 degrees.
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1: 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But apparently, they are spending millions of dollars to give to their employees GLP-1 weight loss drugs.
0: $250 million a year to provide their employees with Ozempic and Wegovy. 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
1: Hey, I think that's actually really nice. They're like also, they're giving like health coaching. They're giving wellness support. They're saying they see positive results. I mean, if you think about it, if you are healthy, like inside, outside, like truly healthy, you're going to be a better employee. It makes sense.
0: Well, that's it's probably hard to, if you work at a bank, you know, you're just sitting there for like eight plus hours a day, right?
1: Yeah, we should start putting in like little baby treadmills or something. And you know what I mean? Like you should, hey, here's a treadmill. If you want to walk on a walking pad while working, you could do that if yeah. you want.

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1: Hey, don't forget, coming up this Friday, Ashley Cook is going to be celebrating a brand new album.
0: We've got lots to talk about with Ashley Cook because I want to know if, you know, she brings up at every one of her shows someone to sing like Blue Eyes to, or Baby Blues. Sorry, Baby Blues. The song, you know what I'm talking about?
1: Yeah, she's been serenading people, yeah.
0: I want to know if she's gotten a boyfriend by it. Do you know what I mean? Like, that's possible. She's like, oh, he's cute. She sings to him. They fall in love. And the next thing you know, she's writing love songs.
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2: This one reads, Florida machete hatchet brawl lands two men in jail.
0: I mean, machete versus hatchet. Which one do you think won? Guess what? Everyone was losers in this.
2: Yeah, well, yeah, I would think so. Jail. But are they okay? How do they even survive this?
0: They're fine. Apparently, neither one of them are great with a machete or a hatchet.
2: Maybe they both just threw them and they both missed.
0: I heard they tried to bury it, but it didn't work
2: 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Yeah.

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0: What's up with the Rob and Holly show on today's country, Bay Country 97.9. I know a lot of guys, maybe some girls too, that are super into Guinness, the beer. They just love it. But I'm wondering if they would drink this one bottle that was found recently.
1: I don't know if anyone's drinking it. It sounds absolutely disgusting. And we'll tell you what it is coming up.

0: don't need triple Doppler. We've got meteorologist Megan Mulford. Here's your Bay Country weather.
1: Lows dip down to about 72. Tonight, under partly cloudy skies, winds out of the south, 5 to 10 miles an hour. Mainly clear skies tomorrow, 90. Partly cloudy tomorrow night, slight chance of rain showers, 72. Slight chance of rain showers Friday and Saturday, 86 Friday, 84 Saturday. With your Bay Country weather, I'm meteorologist Megan Mulford. Currently, it's 74 degrees.
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0: 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I never liked Guinness, the beer, even when I was drinking. Actually, some people recently told me, too. They're like, oh, you got to try the non-alcoholic Guinness. I'm like, what's the point of that?
1: It's very thick.
0: I think the only reason people drink Guinness is because of the way it makes you feel. So if you take the alcohol out, I don't know what the point is. But anyways, there was a bottle that was just discovered intact from 1864. So this is a 162-year-old bottle of Guinness that they say it's possibly still drinkable.
1: They're like, you can drink it right now. Apparently there's a case of 24 down in the ocean. And the guy's like, I'm going to go back for more bottles. I don't know if I would drink this, but they are saying, okay, we're going to take the DNA from it. I love when people find something and they're like, we're going to do some science now. They're going to take the DNA from it and they're going to rebrew the exact beer that was found then.
0: So then
1: you could drink, like, it'll be new beer, but it'll be old beer.
0: That is pretty cool. I like that.
1: I am actually like, all right, that sounds fun.

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1: It's the Last Laugh with Rob and Holly.
2: Our next featured stand-up comedian is a legend. We miss him. It's the late, great Mitch Hedberg.
0: I know he's your favorite. And here he is talking about waffles.
3: I like waffles. Waffles are like pancakes with syrup traps. A waffle says to the syrup, hold on now. You ain't going anywhere. Don't even be trying to creep down the side. Just rest in these squares. If one square is full, move on to the next one. When you hit the butter, split up.

0: Hey there, we're the Rob and Holly Show on today's Country, Bay Country, 97.9. We're the Rob and Holly Show. Thank you so much for listening to our show. And be back tomorrow. We're going to find out about what happened with the guy who landed a helicopter in the Cabela's parking lot.
1: Well, that seems normal. He's parking his helicopter. It's a parking lot, you know. Plus, Dustin Lynch stops by and Shaboozy, too. So we'll see you then.

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1: We're only a couple days away from another Friday artist takeover. This time around, we're going to have Ashley Cook joining us as our very special guest.
0: And, you know, we always have something to celebrate on our Friday takeovers. I mean, sometimes it's just the artist that they're there. But this time, Ashley Cook's got a brand new album, so we'll be celebrating that. 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

0: today's country and your hourly forecast. Time for the 411 with meteorologist Megan Mulford and Bay Country weather.
1: Partly cloudy skies overnight with a low of 72. South winds 5 to 10 miles an hour. Mainly clear skies Thursday. Highs around 90. Partly cloudy Thursday night. Slight chance for showers. Lows dip down to about 72. Mid-80s Friday and Saturday with showers both days. With your Bay Country weather, I'm meteorologist Megan Mulford. Right now, 73.
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0: updated weather every hour with your Bay Country forecast.
1: Partly cloudy skies overnight with a low of 72. South winds 5 to 10 miles an hour. Mainly clear skies Thursday, highs around 90. Partly cloudy Thursday night, slight chance for showers, lows dip down to about 72. Mid-80s Friday and Saturday with showers both days. With your Bay Country weather, I'm meteorologist Megan Mulford. Currently, it's 74 degrees.
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0: Megan's got your forecast every hour with Bay Country Weather.
1: Partly cloudy skies overnight with a low of 72. South winds 5 to 10 miles an hour. Mainly clear skies Thursday, highs around 90. Partly cloudy Thursday night, slight chance for showers, lows dip down to about 72. Mid-80s Friday and Saturday with showers both days. With your Bay Country weather, I'm meteorologist Megan Mulford. Right now, 73.
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0: don't need triple Doppler. We've got meteorologist Megan Mulford. Here's your Bay Country weather.
1: Lows around 72 overnight under partly cloudy skies. Winds out of the south 5 to 10 miles an hour. Lots of sunshine Thursday. High of 90. Partly cloudy skies Thursday night. Slight chance of rain showers. Lows level off around 72. Slight chance of rain showers Friday and Saturday. With your Bay Country weather, I'm meteorologist Megan Mulford. Currently 75.
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0: today's country and your hourly forecast. Time for the 411 with meteorologist Megan Mulford and Bay Country weather.
1: Lows around 72 overnight under partly cloudy skies. Winds out of the south 5 to 10 miles an hour. Lots of sunshine Thursday. High of 90. Partly cloudy skies Thursday night. Slight chance of rain showers. Lows level off around 72. Slight chance of rain showers Friday and Saturday. With your Bay Country weather, I'm meteorologist Megan Mulford. Currently, it's 75 degrees.
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0: Updated weather every hour with your Bay Country forecast.
1: 90 today under partly cloudy skies. Westerly winds 5 to 10 miles an hour. Tonight, 73. Slight chance of thunderstorms. Tomorrow, high temperatures reach up to 86. Daytime highs approaching 85 Saturday with a slight chance of rain showers. Slight chance of thunderstorms, 86 on Sunday. With your Bay Country weather, I'm meteorologist Megan Mulford. Right now, it's 76 degrees.
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2: This is the Ag Radio Network Farm News. I'm Tom Cassidy with Tim Slezarczyk.
3: The Department of Justice has an investigation into major meat packers, and it's been gaining momentum recently amid new reports on cattle market practices. Some of the new developments in the ongoing investigation into the largest meat processors in the U.S. is renewing focus on questions that have been long-standing about competition in the cattle market. A new report offers first meaningful updates on how the investigation is progressing, signaling that federal officials are taking a deeper look at the structure of the beef supply chain. Department of Justice is focusing specifically on the Big Four, Tyson, Cargill, JBS, and National Beef, examining potential, quote, criminal anti-competitive conduct. This won't be the first time that this investigation has been going on. Those four companies are estimated to control roughly 80-85% of U.S. beef processing capacity, a level of concentration that's drawn scrutiny from producers, lawmakers, and economists for years, decades even. Reports indicate the investigation is examining whether meat packers engaged in illegal coordination or agreements related to cattle procurement and pricing behavior. For many producers, the concerns center on the growing gap between boxed beef prices and the price paid for live cattle, as well as the limited number of buyers that are available, especially in certain regions. Industry analysts have long noted that when fewer packers dominate the market, it reduces competition for cattle and potentially pressures prices at the producer level, even during periods of strong consumer demand for beef. The investigation is coming amid ongoing concerns about rising beef prices for consumers, tying the issue of market concentration to broader food price inflation. The latest investigation follows a similar effort that was launched in 2020. That probe stretched over several years but had limited public detail. Reports surfaced last fall indicating the Department of Justice closed that investigation with no charges.
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3: Cattle on feed for the nation on April 1st was down 1%, with cattle and calves on feed for the slaughter market and large capacity feedlots of 1,000 or more totaled 11.6 million head on April 1st. That inventory, 1% below April 1st of a year ago. Inventory included 7.25 million steers and steer calves, down slightly from the previous year. That group accounted for 63% of the total inventory of cattle on feed, with heifers and heifer calves accounting for 4.3 million head, down 1%. Placements in feedlots during March totaled 1.7 million. That was 7% below 2025, with net placements at 1,660,000 head. Placements the second lowest for March since the series began back in 1996. During March, placements of cattle and calves that were on the lighter side were 320,000 head, 6 weights 250,000, 7 weights 435, 8 weights at 474,000. The rest were in those very heavy cattle. Marketings of fed cattle in March totaled 1,630,000 head. That was 6% below 2025. Marketings the second lowest for March since the series began in 1996, though heavier weights on those cattle has made beef about the same. Other disappearance did total about 50,000 head during March. That was 9% below 2025.
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0: I just can't let you keep treating it like dirt, Claude.
13: Well, you know I don't mean to, Samantha. It's just I...
0: It's just what? You don't know it's alive?
13: Well, I...
0: Well, it is alive. And if you want to get the most out of it, you'll follow these four principles to keep it healthy and functioning.
13: All right, Samantha. I'm listening.
0: First, keep it covered and keep living roots in it throughout the year with diverse plants and rotations. And finally, disturb it as little as possible.
13: And if I do as you say, Samantha?
0: If you do, Claude, I have a feeling it'll be the beginning of a beautiful friendship.
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0: Drivers in Pocomoke City should prepare for some construction delays. Work is underway on a $450,000 safety project at the intersection of U.S. 13 and Maryland 336 Stockton Road. Crews are adding a full traffic light, new signs, and LED warnings with lane closures expected weekdays from 9 to 3 through the end of the year. Assateague State Park is getting a major coastal boost. Officials have approved $1.3 million for a multi-year dune renovation project starting this November. Crews will repair fence barriers and restore native beach vegetation to protect the shoreline from storm erosion, with work expected to wrap up by late 2029. And Ocean City is moving forward with a regional sports complex. The City Council and Mayor Rick Meehan voted unanimously to approve a purchase contract for roughly 198 acres off of Route 50 and Old Ocean City Road. Officials say the new, larger site will house both indoor and outdoor facilities to host tournaments, expand tourism beyond the summer season, and create more opportunities for local youth sports, all funded through occupancy taxes and state funding rather than property taxes.
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Russell Dickerson is on Bay Country 97.9 and the Bay Country Breakfast. Good morning. I'm Adam in the morning. We're powered by Pohanka of Salisbury on this August 13th, Thursday together. Busy hour with all the information that you need. We've got news headlines at the bottom of the hour powered by Weikert Realtors, also Marine Weather and Tides, powered by Scott's Cove Marina, your sports, and the fishing report. It's all coming up. We're in the middle of 30 minutes nonstop. Brew the coffee with Jelly Roll. This is Hands Up, Bay Country Breakfast. Let me tell you.

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The captain, C.L. Marshall, with the Sandpiper Marine Fishing Report and Megan's forecast coming up. Good morning.

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1: The Poor Girls Open is the ladies-only billfish release tournament benefiting breast cancer research, and it's on tap for the weekend. 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
3: 90 today under partly cloudy skies. Westerly winds 5 to 10 miles an hour. Tonight, 73. Slight chance of thunderstorms. Tomorrow, high temperatures reach up to 86. Daytime highs approaching 85 Saturday with a slight chance of rain showers. Slight chance of thunderstorms, 86 on Sunday. With your Bay Country weather,

0: I'm meteorologist Megan Mulford. Currently, it's 73 degrees.
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0: morning, Delmarva. I'm Chris Brunk with WMDT Sports. In the NBA, the Los Angeles Lakers franchise reportedly selling for a record $12.5 billion, the most expensive sale of a North American sports team in history. The buyers are former Disney CEO Bob Iger and Josh Kushner, the brother of President Donald Trump's son-in-law, Jared Kushner. They both confirmed the deal in a statement on Wednesday. And the Delmarva Shorebirds dropped the second game of their series against the Salem Ridgejacks 10-3. But a bright spot for fans, Orioles 7th overall pick Eric Booth Jr. maintaining some momentum at the plate. One night after recording an RBI single in his first professional appearance, the 18-year-old outfielder notching another base hit against the Ridgejacks, finishing the game 1-for-3 with a walk and a strikeout.
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1: Forecast on the bayside today, west winds 5 to 10 knots with waves at 1 foot. Seaside today, southwest winds 5 to 10 knots, seas at 1 to 2 feet. Next high tide in Chrisfield is coming up at 1:44 p.m. Chincoteague Island, your next high tide is set for 9:23 a.m. Deal Island Chance high tide at 2:55 p.m. Scott's Cove Marina in Chance. 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Good morning.

0: Drivers in Pocomoke City should prepare for some construction delays. Work is underway on a $450,000 safety project at the intersection of U.S. 13 and Maryland 336 Stockton Road. Crews are adding a full traffic light, new signs, and LED warnings with lane closures expected weekdays from 9 to 3 through the end of the year. Assateague State Park is getting a major coastal boost. Officials have approved $1.3 million for a multi-year dune renovation project starting this November. Crews will repair fence barriers and restore native beach vegetation to protect the shoreline from storm erosion, with work expected to wrap up by late 2029. And Ocean City is moving forward with a regional sports complex. The City Council and Mayor Rick Meehan voted unanimously to approve a purchase contract for roughly 198 acres off of Route 50 and Old Ocean City Road. Officials say the new, larger site will house both indoor and outdoor facilities to host tournaments, expand tourism beyond the summer season, and create more opportunities for local youth sports, all funded through occupancy taxes and state funding rather than property taxes.
1: Bacon. 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

90, mix of sun and clouds today. Winds out of the west at 5 to 10 miles per hour. Slight chance of scattered showers tonight, otherwise partly cloudy. Lows dip down to 72. 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

It's Jordan Davis. It's I Ain't Saying on Bay Country 97.9 and the Bay Country Breakfast. Good morning to you. Did you win the Powerball drawing last night? Yeah? Me neither. 30 minutes nonstop. Lainey Wilson, John Mayer. This is Phone Q.

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And topping the list were things like slamming doors late at night, blasting music,

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1: Daytime high is approaching 90 today under mainly sunny skies. Winds out of the west, 5 to 10 miles an hour. Tonight, 73. Slight chance of thunderstorms. Tomorrow, 86. A mix of clouds and sun. Highs around 85 Saturday with a slight chance for showers. Slight chance of thunderstorms. 86 on Sunday. With your Bay Country weather, I'm meteorologist Megan Mulford. Currently, 75.
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Good morning from Bay Country 97.9. It's time for country music news powered by Taws Insurance. Chris Field, 410-968-1300. So in case you were curious, Ella Langley's Choosin' Texas has notched another week at the top of the Billboard Top 100 chart, making it the fourth longest running single overall in the chart's history. So no more disclaimers of solo female or non-holiday. Here is the list. 22 weeks at number one for Mariah Carey's All I Want for Christmas Is You. 19 weeks at number one for Shaboozey's The Bar Song, Tipsy. 19 weeks at number one for Lil Nas X and Billy Ray Cyrus' Old Town Road. 17 weeks at number one for Ella Langley's Choosin' Texas. 16 weeks at number one for the following. Morgan Wallen's Last Night, the song Despacito, Daddy Yankee, Justin Bieber, and Luis Fonsi, and 16 weeks also for Mariah Carey and Boyz II Men's One Sweet Day. So in addition, Choosin' Texas is at the top of the Hot Country Songs chart for the 35th week, putting it in third place behind Florida Georgia Line and BB Rex's Meant to Be, that sat at 50 weeks, and Shaboozey's Tipsy at 45 weeks. And just for giggles, Ella is the first woman to top two charts with two different songs. Choosin' Texas is obviously on the Hot 100, and I Can't Love You Anymore is on the top of the country airplay chart. Sugarland fans who have missed the duo's dynamic live performance are about to have their dreams come true. Christian Bush and Jennifer Nettles have announced that they'll return to the road on the Ride or Die tour this fall. First show October 1st in St. Augustine, Florida, and it continues through November 21st in Grand Prairie, Texas. And fans in the comments are already asking for more. Pre-sales, well, they started yesterday, and general sales start on Friday. For all the details, you can check out Sugarland's website. 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

0: Drivers in Pocomoke City should prepare for some construction delays. Work is underway on a $450,000 safety project at the intersection of US 13 and Maryland 336 Stockton Road. Crews are adding a full traffic light, new signs, and LED warnings with lane closures expected weekdays from 9 to 3 through the end of the year. Assateague State Park is getting a major coastal boost. Officials have approved $1.3 million for a multi-year dune renovation project starting this November. Crews will repair fence barriers and restore native beach vegetation to protect the shoreline from storm erosion, with work expected to wrap up by late 2029. And Ocean City is moving forward with a regional sports complex. The City Council and Mayor Rick Meehan voted unanimously to approve a purchase contract for roughly 198 acres off of Route 50 and Old Ocean City Road. Officials say the new, larger site will house both indoor and outdoor facilities to host tournaments, expand tourism beyond the summer season, and create more opportunities for local youth sports, all funded through occupancy taxes and state funding rather than property taxes.
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1: New truck, big

clouds expected today. A high of 90. Slight chance of scattered showers. Partly cloudy tonight. Low 72. Chance of scattered storms tomorrow. High 86. 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

Bay Country Breakfast. Good morning. I'm Adam in the morning. So did you go on vacation this summer? If you didn't, you're not alone. A new Talker Research survey found that 61% of respondents haven't taken a vacation this summer, and 23% said they don't feel like they've made the most of their summer. No surprise, money was a factor. 13% said financial pressure changed their summer plans. Well, we've got a busy hour with the Daily Buzz and Night Headline News coming up. 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

0: 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Time to check in with meteorologist Megan Mulford with Bay Country Weather.
1: A blend of clouds and sun today with daytime highs approaching 90. West winds 5 to 10 miles an hour. Lows around 73 tonight. 86 tomorrow. Slight chance of thunderstorms. Mid-80s Saturday and Sunday. Slight chance.

0: chance of rain showers. Saturday, slight chance for storms. Sunday. With your Bay Country weather, I'm meteorologist Megan Mulford. Currently, it's 77 degrees. A blend of clouds and sun today, with daytime highs approaching 90. West winds 5 to 10 miles an hour. Lows around 73 tonight. 86 tomorrow, slight chance of thunderstorms. Mid-80s Saturday and Sunday. Slight chance of rain showers. Saturday, slight chance for storms. Sunday. With your Bay Country weather, I'm meteorologist Megan Mulford. Currently, it's 77 degrees.
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3: The Daily Buzz is powered by Eastern Shore Yacht and Country Club. Today it's National Prosecco Day, one of my wife's favorites. We'll have to have a glass. Also, International Left-Handers Day. I am a left-hander. And National Filet Mignon Day. Everyone loves a nice piece of filet mignon. If you're celebrating a birthday today, happy birthday. You are on the list with Fidel Castro. He was born in 1926. Debbie Mazur is 61 today. Drug smuggler and Welsh author Howard Marks, born on this day, 1945. So was born on this day Alfred Hitchcock in 1899. Samuel de Champlain, explorer of France. He is was born on this day in 1567. All right. Alan Shearer, English footballer, is 55 today. Also celebrating DeMarcus Cousins. Basketball player is 35 today, and Annie Oakley was born on this day in 1860. That's your Daily Buzz, powered by Eastern Shore Yacht and Country Club. 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Eastern Shore Yacht and Country Club. Not Headline News is coming up. Good morning from the Bay Country Breakfast.

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1: Your day about to start or just end?
2: I'm in the middle of mine.
1: All right. What you want? 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
2: How come you ain't got a lunch menu?
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2: Truer words, Ellie. 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
1: All right. 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

0: This is not headline news. The U.S. is testing a giant space mirror that reflects sunlight to the Earth. While the people in Phoenix are saying, give us one of those and we'll reflect it to heat Mars. Gen Z is being credited with helping revive the movie theater, even though they'll trash every film on social media before actually seeing it. New Orleans will use AI to answer 911 calls. The AI will know to drop calls of people reporting the Saints' offense is missing. Buffalo Bills fans aren't happy with the new stadium, specifically the blank part where all the Super Bowl banners would go. And two-thirds of Americans say they find groceries unaffordable. Then they continued getting their leg tattooed. This is not headline news.
1: Bay Country Breakfast.

0: Drivers in Pocomoke City should prepare for some construction delays. Work is underway on a $450,000 safety project at the intersection of US 13 and Maryland 336 Stockton Road. Crews are adding a full traffic light, new signs, and LED warnings with lane closures expected weekdays from 9 to 3 through the end of the year. Assateague State Park is getting a major coastal boost. Officials have approved $1.3 million for a multi-year dune renovation project starting this November. Crews will repair fence barriers and restore native beach vegetation to protect the shoreline from storm erosion, with work expected to wrap up by late 2029. And Ocean City is moving forward with a regional sports complex. The City Council and Mayor Rick Meehan voted unanimously to approve a purchase contract for roughly 198 acres off of Route 50 and Old Ocean City Road. Officials say the new, larger site will house both indoor and outdoor facilities to host tournaments, expand tourism beyond the summer season, and create more opportunities for local youth sports, all funded through occupancy taxes and state funding rather than property taxes.
1: Bacon. 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

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Come on out tonight to Cypress Park in downtown Pocomoke for the final concert in the park. It is the band Uprising. 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

0: today's country on the Bay Country Breakfast. Time to check in with meteorologist Megan Mulford with Bay Country weather.
1: Mainly clear today with highs around 90. Winds out of the west, 8 to 15 miles an hour. Tonight, 73. Slight chance of thunderstorms again. Tomorrow, 86. Highs level off around 85 Saturday with a slight chance for showers. Chance of thunderstorms, 87 on Sunday. With your Bay Country weather, I'm meteorologist Megan Mulford. Right now, 81.
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I'm Adam in the Morning, and we invite you out this Saturday to the Pocomoke River. 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

0: Thanks, Snow Hill, for giving us a piece of your day. 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
1: Do me a favor. Set your cell phone to something like, ring. 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You know what it sounds like? It sounds like a phone. Ring. 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You're being in a meeting, a boardroom or something. Some guy's phone goes off. Then they look at you and go, is that yours or mine? You know that's yours, dummy. You stayed up till 4 a.m. figuring out how to make it play that song. The more annoying the song, the longer it takes them to find their phone. You're waiting for a bus, the guy next to you, you're halfway through the guitar solo of Freebird. You're like, will you answer that before I stab you with this pen?
0: They're your go-to for all-day breakfast and lunch, the Golden Clover Cafe in Snow Hill. Check them out on Facebook, Golden Clover Cafe Lounge and Finds. 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

0: Drivers in Pocomoke City should prepare for some construction delays. Work is underway on a $450,000 safety project at the intersection of US 13 and Maryland 336 Stockton Road. Crews are adding a full traffic light, new signs, and LED warnings with lane closures expected weekdays from 9 to 3 through the end of the year. Assateague State Park is getting a major coastal boost. Officials have approved $1.3 million for a multi-year dune renovation project starting this November. Crews will repair fence barriers and restore native beach vegetation to protect the shoreline from storm erosion, with work expected to wrap up by late 2029. And Ocean City is moving forward with a regional sports complex. The City Council and Mayor Rick Meehan voted unanimously to approve a purchase contract for roughly 198 acres off of Route 50 and Old Ocean City Road. Officials say the new, larger site will house both indoor and outdoor facilities to host tournaments, expand tourism beyond the summer season, and create more opportunities for local youth sports, all funded through occupancy taxes and state funding rather than property taxes.
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Bay Country 97.9, putting a big red bow on the Thursday, August 13th edition of the Bay Country Breakfast. Rich Drake's up next for your work day. Kate Michaels this afternoon driving you home at 3. Robin Holly tonight at 7. Let's do the Friday Bay Country Breakfast tomorrow. What do you say? 6 a.m. I'll see you right here.

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It is Rich Drake during your workday. We got your weather with meteorologist Megan Mumford on the way. 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

0: your forecast every hour with Bay Country Weather.
1: Mainly clear today with highs around 90. Winds out of the west, 8 to 15 miles an hour. Tonight, 73. Slight chance of thunderstorms again. Tomorrow, 86. Highs level off around 85 Saturday with a slight chance for showers. Chance of thunderstorms, 87 on Sunday. With your Bay Country weather, I'm meteorologist Megan Mulford. Right now, 82.
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It is Rich Drink During Your Work Day. 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

Today's country is Bay Country 97.9. It is Rich Drake during your workday. We got your weather with meteorologist Megan Mulford on the way. 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

0: don't need triple Doppler. We've got meteorologist Megan Mulford. Here's your Bay Country weather.
1: A mix of clouds and sun today with a high of 90. Westerly winds 8 to 15 miles an hour. Partly cloudy skies again. Tonight, lows level off around 73. Slight chance for storms. Tomorrow, high of 86. Slight chance of rain showers. Saturday, chance of thunderstorms on Sunday. With your Bay Country weather, I'm meteorologist Megan Mulford. Currently, it's 84 degrees.
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Today's country is Bay Country 97.9. It is Rich Drake during your workday. We got your weather with meteorologist Megan Beaufort on the way. 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

0: today's country and your hourly forecast. Time for the 411 with meteorologist Megan Mulford and Bay Country weather.
1: 90 this afternoon, under partly cloudy skies, winds out of the west, 8 to 15 miles an hour. Lows around 73 tonight, 86 tomorrow, slight chance of thunderstorms. Temps near average Saturday and Sunday, with highs from the mid-80s to the upper 80s. Slight chance for showers Saturday, chance for storms on Sunday. With your Bay Country weather, I'm meteorologist Megan Mulford. Right now, 86.
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It is Rich Drake. 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
1: 90 this afternoon, under partly cloudy skies, winds out of the west, 8 to 15 miles an hour. Lows around 73 tonight, 86 tomorrow, slight chance of thunderstorms. Temps near average Saturday and Sunday, with highs from the mid-80s to the upper 80s. Slight chance for showers Saturday, chance for storms on Sunday. With your Bay Country weather, I'm meteorologist Megan Mulford. Currently 86.
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It is Rich Drake, and thanks to Chris Field checking in today on the Thorns Marine text line, 443-216-9794. Here's Kenny Chesney, Carry On.

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It is Rich Drink During Your Workday. 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

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It is Rich Drink During Your Workday. We got your weather with meteorologist Megan Mumford on the way. 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

0: Megan's got your forecast every hour with Bay Country Weather.
1: Mainly sunny this afternoon with daytime highs approaching 90. West winds 8 to 15 miles an hour. Lows dip down to about 73 tonight. Partly cloudy skies. Highs around 87 tomorrow. Slight chance for showers. Highs level off around 85 Saturday with a chance for showers. Chance for storms 87 on Sunday. With your Bay Country weather, I'm meteorologist Megan Mulford. Currently 88.
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It is Rich Drake during your workday. Always letting you know what's going on in the community is Crab Cracking at Kerr Place in Onancock is happening Saturday with steamed crabs, oysters, clams, beer and wine, and more. 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

0: Lainey Wilson, Morgan Wallen, Megan Maroney. 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

Country. It's Bay Country 97.9. Little backseat driver. That's Kane Brown. I'm Kate Michaels. Happy Friday Eve, everybody. It is a Thursday afternoon. Hope all is well in your neck of the woods. And I am here just to bring you music. So that's what I will do. I have a little Dasha coming up for you. I love this one. We'll sing along to that. Chase Matthews right now. This is Holding It Down on Bay Country.

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We're on Bay Country 97.9. I'm Kate Michaels. Good Thursday afternoon. I have your forecast coming up. Your weekend forecast is on the way after we get to drinking, though it is a little early and it's Thursday. But do you, baby? It's Zach John King on Bay Country.

0: don't need triple Doppler. We've got meteorologist Megan Mulford. Here's your Bay Country weather.
1: Mainly sunny this afternoon with daytime highs approaching 90. West winds 8 to 15 miles an hour. Lows dip down to about 73 tonight. Partly cloudy skies. Highs around 87 tomorrow. Slight chance for showers. Highs level off around 85 Saturday with a chance for showers. Chance for storms 87 on Sunday. With your Bay Country weather, I'm meteorologist Megan Mulford. Currently 88.
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Well, tonight is the night. Concert in the Park Summer Series continues on with the band Uprising. 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

Today's country, it's Bay Country 97.9. Well, the Orioles dropped one again yesterday. Went up 4-1, I believe it was. Ended up losing 7-4 was the final score. I mean, and it's funny, yesterday I thought, okay, well, there's still hope. We'll see what the game brings tonight. I think I even said something about it yesterday. Meanwhile, the game was happening yesterday afternoon. I didn't realize it. I have turned off all sorts of alerts and everything like that for various things, but especially for the Orioles. But at this point, like, can we just get this over with? We have Tampa Bay, then we get the Yankees and Tampa Bay again. It's going to be a long few weeks, and then Boston comes to town with Adley in tow. So it's going to be a long few weeks. Just want to get through the month of September in terms of baseball. My son, who is raised on baseball, it's so funny because I was such a football kid growing up. We were a very football-focused family. My husband, same thing. But, you know, things have changed in the NFL and stuff in the last few years. We still partake, but it's definitely not as hyper-focused as it was when I was a kid. But my son the other day, Mr. Baseball, is like, you know, Mom, they just played their first spring training game for football last night. I was like, dude, it's called preseason. And yeah, I heard spring training for football. Anyway, so we got fantasy football coming down the pike. We'll have that to look forward to. And I mean, look, I love a football Sunday, especially when it starts to get cooler. By the time the weather changes, my team is already out of it. I mean, I'm just, maybe it's me. I don't know. Anyway, what I can promise you that I am going to be good at and have success with is bringing you great music, the stuff that you want to hear for your Thursday afternoon. We got George Burge coming up. This is Dan and Shay at Say So on Bay Country.

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0: today's country and your hourly forecast. Time for the 411 with meteorologist Megan Mulford and Bay Country weather.
1: Lows dip down to about 73 tonight under partly cloudy skies, south winds at around 5 miles an hour. Sunshine mixed with clouds at times again. Tomorrow, slight chance of rain showers. Daytime highs approaching 87. Chance of thunderstorms. Tomorrow night, lows dip down to about 72. Mainly cloudy skies expected. With your Bay Country weather, I'm meteorologist Megan Mulford. Currently, it's 87 degrees.
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Bay Country 97.9. Happy 5 o'clock, guys. 5 o'clock on a Friday Eve. That is not too shabby. Dylan Scott's coming up for you. Cody Johnson. And this little reminder, painted you pretty. It's Hudson Westbrook on Bay Country.

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Country 97.9. I'm Kate Michaels. Good Thursday afternoon. Lainey Wilson coming up, getting a little help from John Mayer. That's on the way. We'll take a look at your forecast as well after Taylor Swift on Bay Country.

0: updated weather every hour with your Bay Country forecast.
1: Lows dip down to about 73 tonight under partly cloudy skies. South winds at around 5.

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The Fairmont Volunteer Fire Department is having their annual All-You-Can-Eat Crab Fest. 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

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I'm Kate Michaels. 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
1: When it comes to news, we are first in country. 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American Idol is renewed for season 25. Carrie Underwood, Luke Bryan, and Lionel Richie will be back in the judges' seat as new episodes will premiere in 2027.
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Jackson Dean on your Thursday evening. 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George Burns, Dirk Bentley, Justin Lynch coming up for you. 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

Today's country, it's Bay Country 97.9. That, of course, George Burge with the Luke Bryan. I'm Kate Michaels. Tucker Wetmore's coming up. We've got your forecast, not just any forecast, your weekend forecast. Looking pretty good for that boat docking in Pocomoke on Saturday. Here comes Russell Dickerson right now. It's worth your wild on Bay Country.

0: Megan's got your forecast every hour with Bay Country Weather.
1: Lows dip down to about 73 tonight under partly cloudy skies, south winds at around 5 miles an hour. Sunshine mixed with clouds at times again tomorrow, slight chance of rain showers. Daytime highs approaching 87. Chance of thunderstorms tomorrow night. Lows dip down to about 72. Mainly cloudy skies expected. With your Bay Country weather, I'm meteorologist Megan Mulford. Right now, 86.
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today's country. 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I'm Kate Michaels. That is a wrap for me on this Thursday afternoon, evening. Enjoy the rest of your night. I will try to do the same. I'll meet you back here tomorrow. You're going to start your Friday off with Adam and the Bay Country Breakfast. You've got Rich Drake for your work day and that customizable all-request lunch hour. I'm going to leave you with Kenny Chesney right now. This is Carry On Bay Country.

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0: And coming up, Shaboozy will be here. Dustin Lynch will be stopping by as well. Also, you're on TikTok a lot. You see this McDonald's food trend?
2: Which one are you talking
0: There's
2: about?
0: Several.
2: There's several.
0: I only know of one, and it sounds a little gross to me.
2: This one, I think, is actually kind of gross, but a lot of people say, listen, don't knock it till you try it.
0: Do you do this? We're going to find out coming up.

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1: Tomorrow's the big day. Ashley Cook is going to be our special guest. And who do you think she's going to serenade? Because we both have blue eyes.
0: Rob, seriously. Seriously right now? Is this a serious question?
1: Well, I don't know. You guys, you know, you two are like, you have that sister thing.
0: She's not
1: going to
0: sing baby blues to my eyeballs. She's going to sing them to your eyeballs.
1: She might do that.
0: She's picking dudes out of crowds every show. She's going to pick you.
1: Well, it's, you know, it's 2026. You could sing to another girl. That's fine.
0: I mean, yeah, I think she does, has actually sung to girls in her audience before. But between you and I, it's definitely you. But we'll see when you join us tomorrow.

0: don't need triple Doppler. We've got meteorologist Megan Mulford. Here's your Bay Country weather.
1: Lows dip down to about 73 tonight under partly cloudy skies, south winds at around 5 miles an hour. Sunshine mixed with clouds at times again. Tomorrow, slight chance of rain showers. Daytime highs approaching 87. Chance of thunderstorms. Tomorrow night, lows dip down to about 72. Mainly cloudy skies expected. With your Bay Country weather, I'm meteorologist Megan Mulford. Currently, it's 84 degrees.
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0: Hey, we're the Rob and Holly Show, powered by Rachel Harris, the Shore Lawyer on Bay Country 97.9. On the way in just a few minutes, we're going to find out what a couple of guys are under arrest for putting on the beach in St. Petersburg, Florida.
1: People are idiots. They try to be not idiots, but they still are idiots. I mean, just a small little thing called like a little Google search could have saved a whole lot of problems.
0: Yeah, we'll tell you what happened coming up.

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1: Okay.
0: And can you get me a cold one after that?
1: I don't know that.
0: Yeah.

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1: So what did a couple of guys scatter on a beach in St. Petersburg, Florida that got them arrested? 1,500 mothballs.
0: Why mothballs? Why would you do that? By the way, not great for the beach.
1: No.
0: No. It's absolutely, they're filled with pesticides, ding-dongs.
1: They apparently thought that the mothballs would keep endangered black skimmer birds from nesting nearby.
0: If only they actually thought. You know how we play that game, use your brain,
1: yeah,
0: sometimes? That they didn't use their brain.
1: Well, now they're facing felony charges.
0: Oh, boy.

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1: On the way in our country dirt, there's a video that's been going around. I just showed this to you. I think it's really funny. 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It looks like they're out in the, you know, beautiful setting. I don't know where they're at, but there's a nice river in the background.
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